0: Now, free never sounded so good.
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2: Riley Green says being on The Voice is a lot easier than acting. He said in his role with Marshalls, he had to act out some pretty serious stuff, but with The Voice, he just gets to be himself. The country crooner, who's just dropped a new album, will be joining Queen Latifah, Kelly Clarkson and Adam Levine on the American series. Is there a duet in the works for Lana Del Rey and Zach Bryan? Zach appears in a video walking through a studio on Lana's socials with the caption, "We finally got our song done, and that's no lie." I'm Katie, and that's your latest country music news.
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0: It's always on 5 in Margaritaville, come to think of it.
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1: Victim numbers are down 9.6%, but most serious crimes are committed by repeat offenders, often while they're on bail. To break this cycle, the new Queensland government is expanding adult crime, adult time, by introducing automatic jail for offenders who commit a serious crime while on bail. Alongside more police and more early intervention and rehabilitation, it's part of our plan to keep making Queensland safer. To have your say on the proposed new laws, search Breach Bail, Go to Jail. 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
3: The nominees are revealed for Best Country Album at the 2026 ARIA Awards. Keith Urban, Max Jackson, Morgan Evans, Rachel Fahim and Wade Forster are all in the running to take home the crown. Miranda Lambert is teaming up with Ella Langley for a new song. It's called Snakeskin Boots and it's a collab on Miranda's new album, Crisco. I'm Katie and that's your latest country music news.
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1: Hey, it's Tori Dark on iHeart Country. Who I Am Without You is, it's a bit of a follow-up to my last single, Prettiest Wreck. And Prettiest Wreck was a song that was written in an era where I was, you know, going through a pretty decent heartbreak, like my first big relationship and love. And, you know, it was an 8-year relationship and I was very broken and feeling like I was starting again. And I was a total hot mess. So, you know, Prettiest Wreck came from that era. And then Who I Am Without You is kind of like the follow-up. It's like, you know, when you think that who you are without that person in your life anymore, like, where do you go? How do you start again? And where do you go from here? And then, you know, writing this song was like, well, I've got my old smile back. I'm becoming me again. And like, thank you for breaking my heart, because the person that I am now is who I am without you. And that's a good thing. 'Cause my

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0: In 2027, CMC Rocks Queensland celebrates 20 amazing years. 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
8: Music news. Dolly Parton's nephew has been fired from her estate. Brian Seaver was the executive director of operations and security for her properties for more than two decades. He was also the one that Dolly chose to announce her death to the world. Her properties are controlled by her longtime manager, Denny Nozell. Her nephew said the move was unexpected and so far unexplained. The groundwater lineup has just gotten a whole lot bigger. The festival that kicks off on October 16th on the Gold Coast has just added 30 more artists. The program now includes Andrew Farris, Dan Davidson, Melanie Dyer, and a whole bunch more. I'm Katie, and that's your latest country music news.
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6: Raleigh Green says being on The Voice is a lot easier than acting. He said in his role with Marshalls, he had to act out some pretty serious stuff, but with The Voice, he just gets to be himself. The country crooner, who's just dropped a new album, will be joining Queen Latifah, Kelly Clarkson and Adam Levine on the American series. Is there a duet in the works for Lana Del Rey and Zach Bryan? Zach appears in a video walking through a studio on Lana's socials with the caption, "We finally got our song done, and that's no lie." I'm Katie, and that's your latest country music news.
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0: 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It's your opportunity to have your say about the music we play. 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
8: The nominees are revealed for Best Country Album at the 2026 ARIA Awards. Keith Urban, Max Jackson, Morgan Evans, Rachel Fahim and Wade Forster are all in the running to take home the crown. Miranda Lambert is teaming up with Ella Langley for a new song. It's called Snakeskin Boots and it's a collab on Miranda's new album, Crisco. I'm Katie and that's your latest country music news.
6: 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The perfect match.
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9: 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Brooks and Dunn. And Zach John King to kick off the show. 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Man, it's going to be good. The big 20th year celebration. And Brooks and Dunn, I can't even begin to tell you how excited I'm going to be when they hit the stage. Maybe they'll bring this guy out to do the song. Zach John King, Brooks and Dunn to kick off the show. Here we go. This is Way to Go, iHeart Country Australia. Afternoon.

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0: Later with Chase Matthew at iHeart Country Australia, All My Exes. Great duet. Justin Thompson this afternoon. Tori Dark is our artist focus this week. And on Friday, right here at iHeart Country Australia, Tori takes over at 3 o'clock playing a few of her favourite songs and a couple of her own as well. Now, the last single for Tori, it was all about doom and gloom and heartbreak. And this single, very, very different. It's called Who I Am. And we spoke to Tori recently about the difference between her two singles because, well, there is light at the end of the tunnel, right, Tori?
1: There's so many different things in my life or in my career or just chapters of Tori that I'm like, I wouldn't have that if I hadn't have been through that. And that's where I think this song is kind of like really cool, being that follow-up to the last single of just being like, yeah, cool, I was a hot mess and brokenhearted and I, you know, I went through that. And then like, this is me on the other side of it, of just like chanting, you know, this anthemic song about like who you are without that person in your life anymore. And that at the time, it all seems like doomsday and you're not going to see the other side of it, but the other side is so much prettier.
0: I love that. Tori Dark, the brand new song, Who I Am Without You. Here it is, here at iHeart Country Australia, your home for new country. Tori Dark, our artist focus.

Hearts Country Australia. A bit of an old school song for Blake Shelton right there. It's Justin Thompson this afternoon. This is next. Yeah. Came around with Shania Twain. Also going to tell you how you can win cash.

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Click that. Send us a voice note. Let us know what your next shindig is. And thanks to Jack Daniels, Tennessee Whiskey, you could be in the money. $200 to go toward your next party. Drink responsibly. That's a couple of cartons of Jackson Cola. That'd go down very nicely at your next party. Send us a voice note. Let us know what you got planned, and we could give you $200. I want to play you a classic right now. Rest in peace. The Queen. It's Dolly Parton. Here You Come Again. iHeart Country Australia. We love the new stuff, and we love classics like this.

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8: Riley Green says being on The Voice is a lot easier than acting. He said in his role with Marshalls, he had to act out some pretty serious stuff, but with The Voice, he just gets to be himself. The country crooner, who's just dropped a new album, will be joining Queen Latifah, Kelly Clarkson and Adam Levine on the American series. Is there a duet in the works for Lana Del Rey and Zach Bryan? Zach appears in a video walking through a studio on Lana's socials with the caption, "We finally got our song done, and that's no lie." I'm Kate.

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3: 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Lachlan, congratulations, mate. You're going to see this guy there. It's Josh Stumpf. He's coming over from Canada to play the Groundwater Country Music Festival, October 16 to 18. He's a great guy. This is a great song. Johnny Walker, Back to Me, on Now, iHeart Country Australia. Afternoon. Hey.

0: 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You could win cash thanks to Jack Daniels and Cola.
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Dasher with Memo at iHeart Country Australia. Justin Thompson, Ian, hey, happy Wednesday, middle of the week. Max McNown is on tour next year, February. The Slow Down Under tour. He's got a fair few dates on the lineup too, which is great. Starting in Perth on Feb 2, then off to, where are we going next? Adelaide, Brisbane. Couple of shows in Brizzy, Sydney, Newcastle, Melbourne, Cairns, and then a couple of shows in New Zealand before heading back to the United States, Auckland and Christchurch. One of his big, really big songs that he'll no doubt play during the show is this one. You might know it. Now, if you want to go to the show, we've got tickets for all the shows. You and a friend, let us know why you want to be there. Jump over to iHeart.com, go to the iHeart Country win page, and enter for your chance to win you and a friend tickets to see Max McNown live in February. The Slow Down Under tour hitting the Aussie stages in Feb 2027. iHeart.com, the iHeart Country win page to enter and hopefully win. Good luck. It's iHeart Country Australia. Here's Tucker Wetmore.

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0: Morgan doing a big Tracy Bird hit. Lee's version of it. I'm from the country and I like it that way. It's iHeart Country Australia and Justin Thompson this afternoon. Lee Kernaghan has some new music coming out really soon. And every time Lee says he's releasing new music, we get excited. It hasn't happened for a long time. It's been a few years since we've had new Lee Kernaghan music. So be keen for that. Stella Lefty, the big song, Boston. I'm going to play it for you next here at iHeart Country Australia.
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I'll be singing that for the rest of the day. Tyler Hubbard's new song, 902-180. It's iHeart Country Australia. Justin Thompson here. How would you like to win some cash? Just by letting us know about the music we're playing here at iHeart Country Australia. 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I've got a couple of older songs in there too as well this time, so let us know what you think about the new stuff and some of the old stuff we're playing. We'd love your opinion. You're the boss at the end of the day, and just by completing the survey, you could win 200 bucks. Here's John Party, Friday Night Heartbreaker at iHeart Country Australia.

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12: Dolly Parton's nephew has been fired from her estate. Brian Seaver was the executive director of operations and security for her properties for more than two decades. He was also the one that Dolly chose to announce her death to the world. Her properties are controlled by her longtime manager, Denny Nozell. Her nephew said the move was unexpected and so far unexplained. The groundwater lineup has just gotten a whole lot bigger. The festival that kicks off on October 16th on the Gold Coast has just added 30 more artists. The program now includes Andrew Farris, Dan Davidson, Melanie Dyer, and a whole bunch more. I'm Katie, and that's your latest country music news.
0: iHeart Country Australia with Justin Thompson. 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The perfect match.
1: 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Please drink responsibly.
13: It's been a huge week for James Johnston this week. First of all, we found out that he's been invited to the most famous stage in country music in Nashville, Tennessee, the Grand Ole Opry, to perform, make his debut appearance. Well, it's kind of already made an appearance by being on stage and accepted the invitation to come back, but making his debut performance in November. And then this morning we found out that James Johnston, our very own James Johnston, won his very first ever

CMA Award, his very first CMA International Award, because, man, the guy's been busy. Very well deserved. He's got a CMA under his belt now. He's playing the Grand Ole Opry in November. Very cool. Congratulations, James. Doesn't go to a more deserving bloke. Here's the song. Takes Me Back, James Johnston, iHeart Country Australia. You roll

0: In 2027, CMC Rocks Queensland celebrates 20 amazing years. 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
1: Hey everybody, I'm Eric Church. Looking forward to seeing you soon.
0: Plus Kaylee Bell, Lane Pittman, Cameron Marlowe, Parker McCullum, Blake Wyden, Rachel Fahim, and more. 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

Tyler Braden, WNO at iHeart Country Australia. He is in the country next week. He's playing the Denny Ute Muster this weekend and a few sideshows next week. So Tyler Braden, he puts on a hell of a show too. So I don't know if there's any tickets left for any of that, but find out on his socials and buy some tickets. Snap them up if there's some available. You'll want to see this guy's show. Tyler Braden out of the USA. Justin Thompson this afternoon. Hope you're feeling good. Some Aussie stuff from Josh Setterfield is next. That big song, Co Wetzel and Ella Langley. And another big song, Marshmallow Kane Brown. We've got all the big stuff for you today. That's all on the way in the next 10:15. Here's Cam right now and Diane. iHeart Country Australia.

0: It feels good, Drake White at iHeart Country Australia. It'll feel good to you if you win our CMC Rocks competition. Going to give you all the details very soon. But Eric Church, first time in Australia ever. He's one of the big headliners. Plus, our girl, Sarah Grace Buckley on the lineup. Tequila in Mexico. Going to play that song really soon. We'll give you all the deets about how you can enter and win VIP tickets to go to CMC Rocks and that brand new monster Eric Church hit in 1.5 minutes. If you haven't heard it, stick around.
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0: Queensland 2027. Massive lineup. Brooks and Dunn, one of the headliners, Ashley McBride and Eric Church. And we just played you the Eric Church song On the Road before. I reckon this is a great show opener. What do you reckon about this? Could you imagine this being his very first song of the show? Let it sink in. Can you imagine him walking out now? There we go.
1: Yeah.
0: It works, doesn't it? Anyway, you could see that. Maybe it's going to play out that way. I have no idea. We don't know the set list yet, do we? Eric Church, for the first time ever in Australia. Now, guys, you can be there. VIP tickets for you and a friend to CMC Rocks Queensland in March 2027. 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Eric Church back on the road, baby. So good. Speaking of road, I reckon the ultimate road trip song now is Rascal Flatts, iHeart Country Australia. 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
1: Eric Church is coming to Australia for the very first time as part of CMC Rocks. Here's the title track of his latest album, On the Road. On the Road.

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16: 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Please drink responsibly.
17: It's a Wednesday afternoon. We are closer to the weekend than what we are the beginning of the week. So crack open a Jack's and Cola. You deserve it. You've had a big week. Drink responsibly and crank up some Aussie live country music for you right now. 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
12: Can I get an amen? You sing. If I go, can I get an amen? 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Okay, you got the drift. 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You ready? 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

sounding good tonight, Tamworth. I know it's a Thursday, but it's a country music festival, right? So that means it's the weekend all the time, huh? I got one question. Can I get an A?

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0: Jack Daniels is a registered trademark. Please drink responsibly.

Oh, he does a great job of that live in concert, doesn't he? Casey Barnes, Solid Rock. Casey's live version of that classic Aussie track. Justin Thompson this afternoon. Lane Pittman also just before in our Live at 5 today. Thanks to Jack Daniels. Another one for you tomorrow. Now, speaking of live music, Max McNown has come to the country, and you want to go and see this guy live. Believe me, the Slow Down Down Under Tour. He's in the Aussie stages in Feb next year. For all the dates and towns and everything you need to know, livenation.com.au. But on Feb 2, he starts the Slow Down Down Under Tour in Perth, then off to Adelaide, Brisbane, Sydney, Newcastle, Melbourne, Cairns, Auckland and Christchurch. A couple of New Zealand shows to wrap up the tour there. If you want to go and see Max McNown live in concert, you and a friend, the Slow Down Down Under Tour, jump over to iHeart.com. Go to the iHeart Country win page, and I've got my fingers crossed for you. Good luck. You'll hear that song, which is one of his big hits. Another big hit, his new one, Firstborn Daughter. I'm going to play it for you next. Max McNown coming up after Jordan Davis at iHeart Country Australia.

John King, Brooks and Dunn. I love that. That's called Way to Go at iHeart Country Australia. They are both going to be here in March next year to play CMC Rocks Queensland. 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It's going to be a monster. Good luck to you. Here's Al King with Miranda Lambert right now, iHeart Country Australia, Wednesday afternoon.

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1: I'm Megan Maroney. Catch me at my Cloud 9 tour in May. I've gotten to play in Australia a few times now, and I think when I go over there, you know, my team always prepares, like any artist, they prepare you, like, you know, this is across the world, it's a different culture, so if they're not as loud or it's not as crazy, like, don't be offended, they love you. And I was like, I saw no difference. They're crazy, they're loud, they know every word, so there was no reason to not have Australia on my list every time. Obviously, it'll be more of Cloud 9, but I did try to do a good job of playing fan favorites too, because I know that even though it's the Cloud 9 tour, my fans still love my other albums. So obviously there's a lot of Pink. It feels very dreamy upon arrival, you know, like there was some cute little things that we had throughout the tour that were like the bells and whistles mirror. I'll definitely be bringing that over. So things like that, that kind of made the Cloud 9 tour what it is. I think what really made this tour so special in the US was the fans and the culture and the community that they just like created throughout the whole show. So I'm really excited. I have no doubt that my Australian emo cowgirls and emo cowboys will do the same thing. And it's just, I call it group therapy. So really what I'm doing, I'm not bringing

0: Yeah.
1: My last single. Oh, what a banger. Old Swindell. Single Saturday night at Sci-Hi Country Australia and Justin Thompson this afternoon. 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Now, Jacks, they're bringing the cash. 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

0: Gaboozy Cowgirl, iHeart Country Australia, Justin Thompson this afternoon. Now, Jack Daniels, our good drinking buddies, drink responsibly, are sending somebody to San Francisco to go and see Shaboozy live in concert, meet the guy, and just a great time all around in San Fran. Now, it happened this morning, guys. Jackie, in our breakfast show, gave Jade a call. Jade won it. This is how it all went down, baby.
1: Hello?
2: Hello, it's Jackie calling from iHeart Country Australia. Have I got Jade Baxter there?
1: Yes, you do.
2: I was just calling to see if you had any plans October 23rd at all.
1: I really hope you're about to tell me I do.
2: Jade, what if I just was about to tell you that you're about to win yourself an exclusive meet and greet with Shaboozy in San Francisco? What would you say?
1: OMG. I'm shaking. I'm so excited. Honestly, I have had the worst couple of days. I got dumped yesterday.
0: Oh,
1: this is amazing.
2: Well, we have got you hooked up. Return airfares, accommodation, tickets to see Shaboozy live. Then, of course, that money can't buy experience, an exclusive meet and greet with the man himself, Shaboozy. Congratulations.
0: Yeah.
1: Oh, wow. Thank you so much.
0: Oh, congratulations, Jade. 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Drink responsibly. You are off to go and see Shaboozy live in concert, not just anywhere, San Francisco. Mm-hmm. And you're going to meet him too. What an experience. Congratulations, Jade. Thank you, Jackie, for that. And thanks to Jack Daniels. That's it for me. On that very happy, bright, fun note, I'm out of here. I'll see you tomorrow from 2 o'clock. I'll leave you with some Blake Shelton, Austin. See you guys. Have a great rest of your Wednesday night. Bye.

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5: Riley Green says being on The Voice is a lot easier than acting. He said in his role with Marshalls, he had to act out some pretty serious stuff, but with The Voice, he just gets to be himself. The country crooner, who's just dropped a new album, will be joining Queen Latifah, Kelly Clarkson and Adam Levine on the American series. Is there a duet in the works for Lana Del Rey and Zach Bryan? Zach appears in a video walking through a studio on Lana's socials with the caption, "We finally got our song done, and that's no lie." I'm Katie, and that's your latest country music news.
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1: Hey, it's Tori Dark on iHeart Country, and this is Who I Am Without You. I think I'm in this era of sharing music where, you know, I was going through a lot and I wasn't ready to share it back then. I was still a young kid that was like dealing with emotions and life and adulthood and all sorts of different things, that now I'm at this point in my life where I'm so stable, so solid, not just personally, but musically as well. And I feel like I have this voice now that I can share that. And these songs too are like, they're not my songs anymore. They're yours. Like, they got me through that time. They helped me a lot. They made me grow as a person. It was like sharing my journal and writing it all down, and then going, I'm at a different point in my life, but this is for you now. That if you're going through a breakup and you need that song to sing to, or you're on the other side of a breakup and you need that song to sing to, this is your anthem now. It's not mine anymore. So I just want people to feel good and empowered, and like they can sort of do anything. 'Cause

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2: The nominees are revealed for Best Country Album at the 2026 ARIA Awards. Keith Urban, Max Jackson, Morgan Evans, Rachel Fahim and Wade Forster are all in the running to take home the crown. Miranda Lambert is teaming up with Ella Langley for a new song. It's called Snakeskin Boots and it's a collab on Miranda's new album, Crisco. I'm Katie and that's your latest country music news.
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1: I'm Megan Maroney. Catch me at my Cloud 9 tour in May. I've gotten to play in Australia a few times now, and I think when I go over there, you know, my team always prepares, like any artist, they prepare you, like, you know, this is across the world, it's a different culture, so if they're not as loud or not as crazy, like, don't be offended, they love you. And I was like, I saw no difference. They're crazy, they're loud, they know every word, so there was no reason to not have Australia on my list every time. Obviously, it'll be more of Cloud 9, but I did try to do a good job of playing fan favorites too, because I know that even though it's the Cloud 9 tour, my fans still love my other albums. So obviously there's a lot of Pink. It feels very dreamy upon arrival, you know, like there was some cute little things that we had throughout the tour that were like the bells and whistles mirror. I'll definitely be bringing that over. So things like that, that kind of made the Cloud 9 tour what it is. I think what really made this tour so special in the U.S. was the fans and the culture and the community that they just like created throughout the whole show. So I'm really excited. I have no doubt that my Australian emo cowgirls and emo cowboys will do the same thing. And it's just, I call it group therapy. So really what I'm doing, I'm not bringing Cloud 9 tour to Australia, I'm bringing group therapy.

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1: 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The Wolf Brothers are here, Nick and Tom. 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
7: Dolly Parton's nephew has been fired from her estate. Brian Seaver was the executive director of operations and security for her properties for more than two decades. He was also the one that Dolly chose to announce her death to the world. Her properties are controlled by her longtime manager, Denny Nozell. Her nephew said the move was unexpected and so far unexplained. The groundwater lineup has just gotten a whole lot bigger. The festival that kicks off on October 16th on the Gold Coast has just added 30 more artists. The program now includes Andrew Farris, Dan Davidson, Melanie Dyer, and a whole bunch more. I'm Katie, and that's your latest country music news.
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3: Riley Green says being on The Voice is a lot easier than acting. He said in his role with Marshalls, he had to act out some pretty serious stuff, but with The Voice, he just gets to be himself. The country crooner, who's just dropped a new album, will be joining Queen Latifah, Kelly Clarkson and Adam Levine on the American series. Is there a duet in the works for Lana Del Rey and Zach Bryan? Zach appears in a video walking through a studio on Lana's socials with the caption, "We finally got our song done, and that's no lie." I'm Katie, and that's your latest country music news.
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1: I'm Megan Maroney. Catch me at my Cloud 9 tour in May. I've gotten to play in Australia a few times now, and I think when I go over there, you know, my team always prepares, like any artist, they prepare you, like, you know, this is across the world, it's a different culture, so if they're not as loud or it's not as crazy, like, don't be offended, they love you. And I was like, I saw no difference. They're crazy, they're loud, they know every word, so there was no reason to not have Australia on my list every time. Obviously, it'll be more of Cloud 9, but I did try to do a good job of playing fan favorites too, because I know that even though it's the Cloud 9 tour, my fans still love my other albums. So obviously there's a lot of Pink. It feels very dreamy upon arrival, you know, like there was some cute little things that we had throughout the tour that were like the bells and whistles mirror. I'll definitely be bringing that over. So things like that, that kind of made the Cloud 9 tour what it is. I think what really made this tour so special in the US was the fans and the culture and the community that they just like created throughout the whole show. So I'm really excited. I have no doubt that my Australian emo cowgirls and emo cowboys will do the same thing. And it's just, I call it group therapy. So really what I'm doing, I'm not bringing Cloud 9 tour to Australia, I'm bringing group therapy.

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2: The nominees are revealed for Best Country Album at the 2026 ARIA Awards. Keith Urban, Max Jackson, Morgan Evans, Rachel Fahim and Wade Forster are all in the running to take home the crown. Miranda Lambert is teaming up with Ella Langley for a new song. It's called Snakeskin Boots and it's a collab on Miranda's new album, Crisco. I'm Katie and that's your latest country music news.
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6: Dolly Parton's nephew has been fired from her estate. Brian Seaver was the executive director of operations and security for her properties for more than two decades. He was also the one that Dolly chose to announce her death to the world. Her properties are controlled by her longtime manager, Denny Nozell. Her nephew said the move was unexpected and so far unexplained. The groundwater lineup has just gotten a whole lot bigger. The festival that kicks off on October 16th on the Gold Coast has just added 30 more artists. The program now includes Andrew Farris, Dan Davidson, Melanie Dyer, and a whole bunch more. I'm Katie, and that's your latest country music news.
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4: The nominees are revealed for Best Country Album at the 2026 ARIA Awards. Keith Urban, Max Jackson, Morgan Evans, Rachel Fahim and Wade Forster are all in the running to take home the crown. Miranda Lambert is teaming up with Ella Langley for a new song. It's called Snakeskin Boots and it's a collab on Miranda's new album, Crisco. I'm Katie and that's your latest country music news.
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1: I'm Megan Maroney. Catch me at my Cloud 9 tour in May. I've gotten to play in Australia a few times now, and I think when I go over there, you know, my team always prepares, like any artist, they prepare you, like, you know, this is across the world, it's a different culture, so if they're not as loud or not as crazy, like, don't be offended, they love you. And I was like, I saw no difference. They're crazy, they're loud, they know every word, so there was no reason to not have Australia on my list every time. Obviously, it'll be more of Cloud 9, but I did try to do a good job of playing fan favorites too, because I know that even though it's the Cloud 9 tour, my fans still love my other albums. So obviously there's a lot of Pink. It feels very dreamy upon arrival, you know, like there was some cute little things that we had throughout the tour that were like the bells and whistles mirror. I'll definitely be bringing that over. So things like that, that kind of made the Cloud 9 tour what it is. I think what really made this tour so special in the U.S. was the fans and the culture and the community that they just like created throughout the whole show. So I'm really excited. I have no doubt that my Australian emo cowgirls and emo cowboys will do the same thing. And it's just, I call it group therapy. So really what I'm doing, I'm not bringing Cloud 9 tour to Australia, I'm bringing group therapy.

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1: 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Yeah.

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1: Yeah. Eric Church is coming to Australia for the very first time as part of CMC Rocks. Here's the title track of his latest album, On the Road. On the road. Also touring in 2027, Megan Moroney. Her latest track about new love has her on cloud nine. It's a long, long way, way down to cloud nine. And Luke Bryan offers a breakup drinking classic with Luke Combs on Finders Keepers. 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
2: Dolly Parton's nephew has been fired from her estate. Brian Seaver was the executive director of operations and security for her properties for more than two decades. He was also the one that Dolly chose to announce her death to the world. Her properties are controlled by her longtime manager, Denny Nozell. Her nephew said the move was unexpected and so far unexplained. The groundwater lineup has just gotten a whole lot bigger. The festival that kicks off on October 16th on the Gold Coast has just added 30 more artists. The program now includes Andrew Farris, Dan Davidson, Melanie Dyer, and a whole bunch more. I'm Katie, and that's your latest country music news.
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0: In 2027, CMC Rocks Queensland celebrates 20 amazing years. 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
0: Plus Katie Bell, Lane Pittman, Cameron Marlowe, Parker McCullum, Blake Wyden, Rachel Farhim, and more. 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
4: Riley Green says being on The Voice is a lot easier than acting. He said in his role with Marshalls, he had to act out some pretty serious stuff, but with The Voice, he just gets to be himself. The country crooner, who's just dropped a new album, will be joining Queen Latifah, Kelly Clarkson and Adam Levine on the American series. Is there a duet in the works for Lana Del Rey and Zach Bryan? Zach appears in a video walking through a studio on Lana's socials with the caption, "We finally got our song done, and that's no lie." I'm Katie, and that's your latest country music news.
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1: I'm Megan Maroney. Catch me at my Cloud 9 tour in May. I've gotten to play in Australia a few times now, and I think when I go over there, you know, my team always prepares, like any artist, they prepare you, like, you know, this is across the world, it's a different culture, so if they're not as loud or not as crazy, like, don't be offended, they love you. And I was like, I saw no difference. They're crazy, they're loud, they know every word, so there was no reason to not have Australia on my list every time. Obviously, it'll be more of Cloud 9, but I did try to do a good job of playing fan favorites too, because I know that even though it's the Cloud 9 tour, my fans still love my other albums. So obviously there's a lot of Pink. It feels very dreamy upon arrival, you know, like there was some cute little things that we had throughout the tour that were like the Bells and Whistles mirror. I'll definitely be bringing that over. So things like that, that kind of made the Cloud 9 tour what it is. I think what really made this tour so special in the US was the fans and the culture and the community that they just like created throughout the whole show. So I'm really excited. I have no doubt that my Australian emo cowgirls and emo cowboys will do the same thing. And it's just, I call it group therapy. So really what I'm doing, I'm not bringing

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6: The nominees are revealed for Best Country Album at the 2026 ARIA Awards. Keith Urban, Max Jackson, Morgan Evans, Rachel Fahim and Wade Forster are all in the running to take home the crown. Miranda Lambert is teaming up with Ella Langley for a new song. It's called Snakeskin Boots and it's a collab on Miranda's new album, Crisco. I'm Katie and that's your latest country music news.
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3: Dolly Parton's nephew has been fired from her estate. Brian Seaver was the executive director of operations and security for her properties for more than two decades. He was also the one that Dolly chose to announce her death to the world. Her properties are controlled by her longtime manager, Denny Nozell. Her nephew said the move was unexpected and so far unexplained. The groundwater lineup has just gotten a whole lot bigger. The festival that kicks off on October 16th on the Gold Coast has just added 30 more artists. The program now includes Andrew Farris, Dan Davidson, Melanie Dyer, and a whole bunch more. I'm Katie, and that's your latest country music news.
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0: 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It's your opportunity to have your say about the music we play. 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
3: Riley Green says being on The Voice is a lot easier than acting. He said in his role with Marshalls, he had to act out some pretty serious stuff, but with The Voice, he just gets to be himself. The country crooner, who's just dropped a new album, will be joining Queen Latifah, Kelly Clarkson and Adam Levine on the American series. Is there a duet in the works for Lana Del Rey and Zach Bryan? Zach appears in a video walking through a studio on Lana's socials with the caption, "We finally got our song done, and that's no lie." I'm Katie, and that's your latest country music news.
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sing about it while I was on my way after clocking out, cashing my paycheck. What comes next for all us regular guys? You know, life is tough with lots of decisions, questions without answers, the answers ain't been given.

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13: Good morning. You are on iHeart Country Australia. Jackie Harvey with you across your Thursday morning. Hope you guys are having a great start to the day so far, whatever it is you're up to. Maybe you're making your way out there to the Denny Ute Master, another big country music event on across tomorrow into the weekend. And if any of you guys are out there, I'll be there as well. So make sure to swing by, say g'day. I'm so excited to be back out there in Deniliquin. But we have heaps happening across the show this morning as well. Going to be talking to you guys about a special we've got going on for Friday. Riley Green, he's got a brand new album out and I'll have all the details on the way. But let's kick it off with some Max McNown to start you off this hour. He's actually coming down to Australia this coming February. And if you want to head along, we could be sending you with a friend. All you need to do is enter at iHeart.com. He plays for you right now.

0: 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I love it, baby. Let's go.
1: I know you think you're a cowboy. You wanna take me for a ride. You better settle up, 'cause there's some things that you got.

Johnson takes me back. It's here on iHeart Country Australia. Jackie Harvey with you across your Thursday morning. But this coming Friday, kicking off from 12 o'clock, right in time for your lunch break, we have got an exclusive Riley Green album release party. He's got a brand new album out. It's called That's Just Me. And this special, it's going to feature exclusive interviews and performances, including this track, Think As You Drunk. It's all happening this Friday from 12. Make sure to tune in. Juicy.

0: 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My last single Saturday night.
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0: Love Somebody right here on iHeart Country Australia. And you know what I love? 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

Country, iHeart Country Australia. Jackie Harvey with you across your Thursday morning. Now, I didn't know too much about Carter Faith until December last year when I went to finally see Kelsey Ballerini perform live at her Melbourne show. And to open up the shows, Carter Faith was there and I just instantly fell in love. She is so great to catch up on stage. We've got this track from her right now, Bar Star on iHeart Country Australia.

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6: Victim numbers are down 9.6%, but most serious crimes are committed by repeat offenders, often while they're on bail. 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To have your say on the proposed new laws, search Breach Bail, Go to Jail. 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
17: Good morning. You are on iHeart Country Australia. Jackie Harvey with you across your Thursday morning. Now, this gal, she is going from walking red carpets at the VMAs last weekend to very shortly being in Australia headlining the Strumming Bird Festivals. I'm talking about Stella Lefty. We've got the latest one for you right now from her. Lean In, Kiss Me on iHeart Country Australia.

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1: Hey, it's Tori Dark on iHeart Country, and this is Who I Am Without You. I think over the last couple of years, I've done a lot of work in terms of, you know, myself and my music and my style and my voice, and just going, okay, well, who do I want Tori to be? And what do I want people to take away from who I am? And how do I want to, you know, what kind of language do I want to use in terms of, like, how do people recognize, oh, you know, that's Tori? And it's been the best learning curve about just learning things about myself, going, oh, I didn't realize I did that, or I didn't realize I thought that way.

Holmes. My Kind of Saturday Night here on iHeart Country Australia. Jackie Harvey with you for your Thursday morning. And what if I told you we could be sending you with a 3-day VIP pass to CMC Rocks Queensland 2027, you and your bestie. We are talking Brooks and Dunn, Eric Church, Ashley McBride, plus so many more amazing artists. 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It's CMC Rocks Queensland returning to Willowbank to celebrate its 20th year, Wednesday, 17th of March to Sunday, the 21st of March, 2027. Well, I-

0: Eric Paisley, High Class, here on iHeart Country Australia. Jackie Harvey with you across your Thursday morning. And we want to hear from you. 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It's the latest team up from Kane Brown and Shania Twain. Boots plays right after this.
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your Thursday morning, and that is just about where I leave you guys today. Enjoy the rest of your Thursday. I'll be back tomorrow morning to kick into your Friday from 8. I'll catch you guys then, but here's Trace Adkins to leave you on.

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6: The nominees are revealed for Best Country Album at the 2026 ARIA Awards. Keith Urban, Max Jackson, Morgan Evans, Rachel Fahim and Wade Forster are all in the running to take home the crown. Miranda Lambert is teaming up with Ella Langley for a new song. It's called Snakeskin Boots and it's a collab on Miranda's new album, Crisco. I'm Katie and that's your latest country music news.
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